0: feel the broadcast.
1: Hoopoo.fm. Seemingly, the civic blueprints for the week arrived utterly compromised, don't they? Such a profound, widespread structural fracturing. But while the political scaffolding seems to require a complete and utter reimagining, the physical logistics are actually tidying up that Lotte Osnabrück mess is lifted. Look how mundane things return to baseline. From 13 degrees, partly cloudy now, we see a swing to 18 degrees, but the overcast promise suggests the day will keep its moody, somber dignity. It's this glorious, predictable capriciousness we thrive on. Now, take a deep breath. If the whole system feels volatile, let's plunge into something decadent. Get ready, because we're descending into the deep end with Disturbed.

genuine economic sleight of hand, doesn't it? Now we're seeing those unstable trends replicated right down on the A7, where caution is required in both directions. Speaking of shifts, Hamburg is holding at 13 degrees Celsius, but an afternoon promise of 18 will bring that dull, heavy cloud cover. When the system's economic plans, traffic sense, even the weather feel this wonderfully precarious, sometimes all you need is a little comfort. Deep breath. Let's settle into something rich and genuinely groovy. Don Gardner and the D.D. Ford Quintet, here to need your lovin'.

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1: Good evening from Hubo FM and happy Monday, September 21st. From hospital bureaucracy, where associations are demanding an end to excessive, costly quality care red tape, to the A7 out near Castle, where caution is advised both ways, it seems complexity is mandatory tonight. Traveling north or south, remember to keep your wits about you, especially avoiding any wrong-way drama. Checking the atmospheric clock in Lunenburg, we're holding steady at 13 degrees Celsius, partly cloudy for now, though that overcast sky is sticking to us later. All this talk of regulation and detour, we need some genuine fire. So let's ease into some powerful vocals, because Billy Joel's We Didn't Start the Fire suggests that whatever happened yesterday, it certainly wasn't us.

0: Music first, always.
1: Politics tonight feels like a perpetual stalemate. Ramelow's critics are loud, demanding a breakthrough in Berlin, yet the actual discussion is still shrouded in an overcast 11 degrees Celsius gloom. When institutional progress seems impossible, what are we doing but confronting the sheer passage of time? Hopefully, this track helps clear the cobwebs, regardless of whether you are 20 or 90.

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1: The political theater tonight really feels like a deeply protracted obstruction. Ramelow demands talking, pointing fingers at Berlin's gridlock, but even that sounds mildly exasperated. Stepping into the evening, the 12 degrees Celsius and the miserable overcast sky in Bremen just solidify that general feeling of suspended animation. It makes you wonder where the actual momentum went. Maybe we all need a reminder of the things happening beneath the surface. You might find that feeling matching that upcoming track, Sound of the Underground. Hope it helps clear out some of the lingering atmosphere.

0: 3 o'clock at night, Monday, 21st September. The numbers always stick, don't they? 49%. Enough to feel like a win, but hardly enough to mandate actual legitimacy. Observing how easily foundational structures bend or perhaps simply snap is rather instructive, isn't it? It suggests the whole enterprise frequently lacks structural resonance. We're currently talking about political arithmetic played out in a haze under a sky in Oldenburg that registers a steady 12 degrees Celsius and nothing to alleviate the overcast pall. There is nothing here but the subdued, predictable patina of disappointment. Speaking of things that feel slightly constructed, we've got a dose of truth coming up, a kind of emotional counterpunch. Renee Rapp tackles Lucky. I suggest letting that song recalibrate the spectrum entirely.
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1: The numbers never lie, even when democracy decides to throw a curveball. Seeing 25.7% suddenly eclipse 18.8% suggests, well, that the structural integrity of things feels rather porous tonight. It makes you wonder if the whole concept is merely held together by good intentions and enough lukewarm coffee to barely counteract the 12 degree Celsius chill outside. But somehow, even when everything feels disjointed, be it political alignment or the overcast sky, you still need a beat. Because frankly, after all that civic arithmetic, we need a massive sonic recalibration. To lift this room out of its academic stupor, Armand Van Helden is spinning My, My, My. Get ready for that rhythm. You might need it more than you think.

0: regarding those Berlin numbers, that sudden divergence from the expected, it really makes you question the very verisimilitude of civic expectation. Seeing that 25.7% surge, it feels less like a mandate and more like a systemic crack in the veneer of established epistemology. Honestly, when the political structure is struggling this much and outside it's only 13 degrees Celsius with tiresome drizzle, you crave nothing but sonic release. Enough of the calculus, let's abandon the uncomfortable reckoning. Nelly Furtado is next, so get ready to say it right, because frankly, after surviving this political day, you deserve a moment where you are allowed to feel dramatic.
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1: Monday night means profound revelations, doesn't it? Dealing with numbers like 25.7% versus 18.8% makes you feel that familiar, deep, creaking sound. The sound of the establishment giving way. The whole place feels palpably precarious. But honestly, after all that deep dive into political epistemology, I think our ears deserve a reprieve. We need something purely hypnotic. So, forget the structural integrity of modern governance. Let's just sink into Odile's so-so. It's the perfect sonic shrug. Get ready to just drift away on these Lecker beats.

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1: It's 3040 a.m. Monday. Thinking about those hospital regulations, the sheer weight of bureaucracy, it makes you wonder what efficiency really means for patient care. After all the talking points, the deep dives, we are simply hoping for a little peace. Looking out at the forecast for Helmstedt, a cool 12 degrees Celsius and just clear skies are available. Maybe true tranquility isn't found in cutting costs, but in cutting back the clutter. Let's just let this feeling flow into Jack Harris's Real as Ever.

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1: The calculus of modern policy, always searching for the most economical word to describe the necessary movement of people or cash, can be truly confounding. Dealing with status levels and voluntary returns really makes you question the true cost of bureaucratic stability. Looking outside, Wilhelmshaven sits at a cool 13 degrees Celsius, and thankfully, we have clear enough of an overcast sky for now. Thinking about that departure, the things people leave behind, the passages through open doorways, it moves us towards something more deeply observed. We're kicking back and preparing to let the door open tonight with Silk Sonic.

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1: Politics in Berlin today are generating more obstruction than oxygen. Ramelow demanding the SPD and the Greens finally join forces with the Linke just to achieve a breakthrough. It sounds like a play that's stalled in the wings. Meanwhile, Oldenburg reports a respectable 12 degrees Celsius, mostly overcast, and mercifully, traffic is flowing smoothly across Lower Saxony. No major gridlock to slow us down. Enough with the endless debate, it's time for some undeniable action. We're switching gears, literally, for the dazzling energy of the Pussycat Dolls and the New Kids on the Block.

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1: Good afternoon, listeners. It is 4:10 on this Monday. With the political spectrum seemingly experiencing some considerable fragmentation, giving off echoes of utterly crumbling governance, let's look outside. Or right now, Salzgitter reports a mere 12 degrees Celsius and an overcast sky, but we know things are set to shift. By the afternoon, that temperature will creep up to 13 degrees, and the clouds will provide a modest, partly cloudy backdrop, like a stable melody replacing endless debate. Sometimes you just need rhythm to guide you. We're going to skip across the instability and jump straight into the masterful kinetic sound of Felix Jahn with Automatic.

0: still late Monday night, and we hear today is the International Day of Peace. A potent concept after all the headline noise. We know the numbers are out, with one reported victory tallying around 49%. But the core takeaway tonight is the profound weight of global expectation versus the reality on the ground. Thinking about systemic harmony really makes you appreciate the simple necessities. For instance, check the A30 commute into Osnabrück. Objects are visible, requiring full attention from Gast all the way to Osnabrück-Hellern. Safety first. Quick sidebar, Braunschweig is holding at a comfortable 13 degrees Celsius, predictably overcast, demanding careful driving and maybe a jumper. We maintain our vigilance, whether it involves navigating wooden debris or global political fog. Good thing we've switched gears tonight. Let's pivot from political impasse to pure undiluted kinetic force with the House of Pain.
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2: The air after the 4 p.m. crash is always electrically charged, isn't it? Berlin's political volatility, with the CDU visibly faltering against the left's 25.3%, speaks volumes about systemic distrust. Understanding how governance models crack, displaying such a deep fissure of public sentiment, requires genuine intellectual fortitude. Thankfully, the A30 corridor running from Rhine all the way to Osnabrück-Hellern is totally cleared, so the physical commute is simple, unlike the civic scramble. Even the weather in Helmstedt, sitting at a cloud-draped 12 degrees Celsius, offers a predictable kind of melancholy. This palpable weight of modern disillusionment deserves a palate cleanser. Let's prepare for Ian Asher's God on the Weekend. We might be discussing national epistasis tonight, but this track promises some much-needed heavenly diversion.

0: See? Political volatility today is frankly baffling, witnessing mandates declared amidst electoral epistemic instability. Meanwhile, remembering that caution is required for everything, including avoiding unexpected hazards on the B65, let's dance out the perceived turmoil with the weekend.
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0: This is Nappy Boy Radio Live with your boy T-Pain. We love rap music. Listen, we got a caller on line one. Caller, what's your problem?
1: Hello. I'm on the radio with T-Pain.
0: How's it going?
1: It ain't going good. My girl ain't doing a thing she used to do at all.
0: I got just what you need. Brand new Chris Brown, T-Pain. You heard it here first.

0: 5430
1: Please. All right, it's 4:50 at night, and this whirlwind of Monday has been quite a ride. Hearing that fuel subsidy is essentially an economic giveaway, a massive shift from poor to rich, apparently. It just suggests that the most stable thing on earth is a catchy tune. Remember, even though the B65 is clear again, things remain unpredictable. Delmenhorst sits at a rather underwhelming 12 degrees Celsius. Beautifully overcast today, nature just doesn't subscribe to grand economic narratives. Speaking of things not being canceled, we have Herbert Grönemeyer next, so strap in for Flugzeugbauch. I hope the flight analogy is literally true, because this air is thick with metaphorical, poorly funded aviation dreams. I'm Mike, and this has been wonderfully ludicrous. Catch you all later, because Kate is taking over, and yes, I warn you, she is wonderfully wild. Good night from Hubu FM.
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0: Good morning, everyone. Thanks to Mike for the overnight chat. Although I suspect he spent the night so peaceful, he might actually be an AI program. It's Monday and just 13 degrees Celsius in Wilhelmshaven, yet the whole world feels profoundly unreliable, from the failing political systems to the questionable stability of human infrastructure.
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90% chaos. That's the official mood this Monday. Outside, it's a decidedly chilly 12 degrees Celsius, totally overcast, mirroring the geopolitical disposition. Elections crumble, trade stalls, and frankly, the global infrastructure feels utterly whimsical, doesn't it? From domestic policy squabbles to international quakes, everything seems adrift. You thought systems failed once? Try watching a whole country's political compass spin like a busted roulette wheel. But enough reading the headlines. We deserve a sonic defibrillation. Madcon's Beggin is here to wash away the wreckage.

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1: We are kicking off this Monday with absolutely zero preamble. From the collapsing CDU to the lingering threat of global infrastructure failure, the world feels like a poorly cast open world RPG right now. Seriously, politics is stuck in a low-grade tactical stalemate. The Bundesliga hasn't improved its meta since the Mesozoic era. I mean, we're talking about 12 degrees Celsius, overcast, dreary Osnabrück sky mirroring the general industrial slump, challenging auto manufacturers. The whole vibe is public distrust everywhere. From the Middle East to Papua New Guinea quakes, the instability is palpable. Honestly, enough complex global crises, let's just stabilize the mood. Time to hit resets on the radio, forget the policy critiques, and just remember how simple things can be. Get ready to shed that Monday morning gravity, because after all that geopolitical drama, we are channeling pure, unadulterated fun. Cyndi Lauper, we've got Girls Just Want to Have Fun.

0: A261 is totally giving us a rundown vibe with that defect, and honestly, 13 degrees Celsius and a failed truck should make us stay home. But we're bringing the sunshine, guys, because Dua Lipa's Cool is about to prove that some vibes are non-negotiable.
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The sheer instability from the political vacuum to the lingering talk of subsidies makes the entire region feel kinetically charged. If global affairs and domestic coalitions are so structurally compromised, we definitely need some atmospheric ballast. It's only 12 degrees Celsius in Helmstedt, barely enough to justify a full emotional conflagration. Everything feels so volatile, doesn't it? Speaking of things that shouldn't be volatile, Stanfor's For All Lovers is about to drop the perfect antidote. Get ready to recalibrate your frequency and forget the chaos for the next 3 minutes.

0: Good morning, listeners. It is Monday, September 21st, and you are already navigating a global conundrum, aren't you? Heard the tin about AI chaos? People are demanding nuclear-level agreements just to curb unstoppable digital threats. Honestly, if world powers can't agree on basic safeguards, how are we supposed to manage our emotional ballast? Keep those minds sharp, because even the local roads are unpredictable. Heads up, there are danger objects reported on the left lane between North and Northeim West. Speaking of unpredictable states, Wilhelmshaven is sitting at precisely 13 degrees Celsius and a partly cloudy sky. Perfectly average, much like the level of global coordination right now. We'll see 13 degrees again this evening. Because everything feels so structurally compromised, we need something undeniably immediate. Let's shift gears and refocus on togetherness. Tom Day's Together Again is up next.
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0: Happy Monday morning, listeners. It's 6 a.m. and yes, global stability seems significantly more volatile than the fluctuating forecast. Wolfsburg is sitting lovely at a perfect 12 degrees Celsius this morning, but the warnings about autonomous hacking threats, that feels dramatically unstable. Airbus Brass is dropping these massive headlines about needing nuclear agreements just to manage AI chaos. And honestly, the governmental divisions they highlighted sound like a particularly uncool glitch in the Matrix. Luckily, things are surprisingly spick and span on the A7 today, totally lifted around naught time. Speaking of controlled states, how are we supposed to guarantee our collective sanity when the world needs consensus and we're stuck navigating Monday and the specter of machine-driven mayhem? Enough overthinking colossal catastrophe. We need something visceral and immediately fun. It's time to embrace that intrinsic human freakiness. Here's the Sugar Barbez, Freak Like Me.
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global chaos is apparently coming from killer algorithms requiring nuclear accords, while our local A7 is stopped dead by a poor roadside creature. Even at 12 degrees Celsius, the system really feels unstable. Seriously, let's just let the good vibes take over for this International Day of Peace.

Sunday sleepers. The good news is the sit-ins and traffic is finally lifted, allowing us to shake off the start of the week gloom like the 12 degrees Celsius dew. Time to forget Lower Saxony entirely and sail straight to tropical vibes, kicking off the week with the warmth of Honolulu and an incoming 13 degrees Celsius promise.

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1: Good morning, Monday movers. Are you ready for the week or just barely surviving it? 6:20 on Hubu FM, and trust me, we've got enough structural upheaval in the headlines to give the Bismarck Strait a growth spurt. Forget the worries about the pension pot or those volatile political currents. This whole stability thing is delightfully fickle. The Sittenson lift is great news, by the way, giving us breathing room, even if the thought of a 6-4 magnitude quake makes you feel quite unsettled. Wilhelmshaven is a crisp 13 degrees Celsius today, so bundle up. But try not to dwell on global turmoil, like the AI mess or the latest governmental skirmishes. We're here for the melodic

Solace, where every lovely tune reminds us that reality is often a bit of a bad liar, much like the pianist promises in Bad Liar, much like the pianist promises in Bad Liar. So, let's ride this wave of magnificent, slightly unhinged energy.

0: Good morning, Monday. 6:40 rings on Hubu FM, and honestly, what a kinetic start to the week. Between the deep political fissures in Germany with the CDU seemingly dissolved and the whole global AI existential dread floating around, you'd think the very foundations of civilization might shift. We saw a 6.4 magnitude quake across Papua New Guinea, and apparently, political stability is just as volatile. It's a wild circus, isn't it? Osnabrück is spitting out a crisp 12 degrees Celsius and overcast. But really, who cares about the temperature when the geopolitical forecast is so utterly dubious? Look, the A7 section is lifted, which is relief, but the sheer degree of upheaval from the pension talks to the Houthi flare is something else. We need ballast. So let's just bask in the marvelous absurdity of it all, knowing that even when things fall apart, the best thing is never turning back. That's your reminder from the vibe of Wolfsheim's Kane Zurich.
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12 degrees Celsius and overcast in Hildesheim. But honestly, the instability swirling in global politics and even the 6.4 magnitude quakes make the whole atmosphere feel profoundly rough. So let's just embrace this lovely, magnificent chaos, because Lizzo promises that whatever we stumble through today is definitely still bad.

The institutions are rattled by everything from the 38% surge to this 13-degree morning chill. But when global systems wobble, we always need a stellar dose of magic. So let's skip the political tectonic plates and just sink into the comforting nostalgia of a single shining star, because honestly, we're all doing our best.

0: Good morning, Monday, September 21st. It's 7:10 and the Monday momentum is already buzzing in the studio. Hearing the critique levelled at the federal structure today, the sheer urgency over pensions and care reform is palpable. It sounds like everything needs a massive systemic adjustment, from the policy failings to the 12 degrees Celsius cloud cover we're under right now. If global systems wobble, we need some emotional repair. Good news on the roads, by the way. A270 and B74 are clear near Ilpolol, so your commute shouldn't feel like an ordeal. Later, when the temperature climbs to 13 degrees and things become clear, we're chasing away those darker threads. Let's move past the original sins of policy and into the truly original sins of iron excess. Time to feel something profound and utterly sinful.
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0: Speaking of systemic adjustments, after the critique of government policies and the worry over pensions, let's shift gears. Today is International Day of Peace, which is perhaps the grandest reform we could ever dream of. But first, a heads up, avoid Otto Hahn Street, there's a lane blockage. It feels like that's our whole system today. Given the overcast sky and just 12 degrees Celsius, it's certainly not feeling high. Luckily, Shania Twain is helping us feel high with Up. Don't worry, this song track is perfect motivation to rise above the mess and start building an economic breakthrough.
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0: When everyone starts critiquing foundational structures, the entire scaffolding feels suspiciously fragile. Speaking of things grinding to a halt, that's what 4 kilometers of congestion near Brinkham really feels like. It's the frustrating inertia of day-to-day life. Today has whispers of International Day of Peace, which is certainly a cosmic counterpoint to all this tension. And if the world feels unsettled, nowhere is that more apparent than when Helmstedt clocks in at just 12 degrees Celsius. Little sparks of clarity don't really warm the soul, do they? But sometimes you just need a reminder of what a good thing feels like. Fine young cannibals are dialing us into that nostalgic current with Good Thing.
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1: Hoomoo.fm. Forget the coalition drama and the hazardous stretch on the A293. If your morning feels as faulty as a truck near Burgerfelder, maybe it's just the chilly 12 degrees Celsius in Salzgitter. Let's dial up the antidote to Monday's madness with the incredible Chesney Hawks right now.

0: Monday morning feels decidedly faulty, doesn't it, Hanover? A quick peek shows partly cloudy skies, clocking in at a chilly 12 degrees Celsius, perfect for starting a week by questioning everything. Speaking of faulty things, the A293 near Oldenburg is causing chaos again. Avoid that stretch of city motorway. It's a dangerous juggle around Bürgerfelde this morning. Now, on a completely different note, while we're talking about things that aren't working, be it a semi-broken vehicle or the coalition's apparent strategy, there's significant buzz that the government needs to prove it's solving problems, giving us a major wake-up call. But hey, remember, today is the International Day of Peace. Maybe today is the day we all just decide to settle for some collective serenity. Later this evening, things cool off, predicting 12 degrees Celsius and that lovely overcast mood. Because even when the politics feel choppy and the traffic is stalled, sometimes you just need a decent groove. Let's set the tone for that vibe with Fruits Marina. I promise the energy is better than attempting diplomacy. Enjoy the music.
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0: morning already feels like wading through caution tape. Whether you're dealing with objects on the A2 or political strategies needing a total rebuild, since the chaos is 12 degrees Celsius and getting nowhere, let's just get this energy flowing with Enrique Iglesias and a mandatory dose of nostalgic bad time vibes.
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0: It's Monday, September 21st, and if the system seemed shaky just yesterday, considering all the global tectonic shifts, the political infrastructure definitely feels prone to a sudden, disastrous down. Everything is stressed, whether it's the debate over fuel subsidies or the sheer anxiety of institutional competency itself. Luckily, the B2130 is open in both directions, so at least traffic has decided to stabilise. It's 12 degrees Celsius and overcast out in Bremen, a perfectly mild, dreary prelude to the sheer audacity of the world. Let's just coast through this one. Next up, Cammy Barnes with Let Me Down. I assume the message is a plea to the local power grid, because right now, nothing feels like it's going to hold up.
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0: Before you go, there's something I want you to have.
1: Oh, it's beautiful. But wait a minute, isn't this...
0: Yeah, yes it is.
1: But I thought the old lady dropped it into the ocean in the air.

Global systems feeling shaky again, huh? Wakeful wants the UN to stop just managing crises and start solving them, as if a strongly worded memo could undo a geopolitical malfeasance. Meanwhile, if you're driving, things are also facing blockages. Traffic is snarled on the B71 and the B75 North Bypass towards Soltau after an accident near Rottenberg, Inkersfeld. Keep diverted and drive carefully, friends. Lunenburg is currently 12 degrees Celsius, partly cloudy, the mild illusion of normalcy. Later, watch out for the drizzle as it creeps up to 13 degrees Celsius and overcast. The atmosphere is thicker than a bureaucratic policy paper. These infrastructural hiccups, whether they are global or just a fender bender, highlight something: the sheer inconvenience of life. So we listen to the local soundtrack. Pink Pantheress's new track, Illegal, has a name that suggests some sort of delightful transgression, which is exactly what we need after contemplating international law and traffic detours. Get ready to feel wonderfully subversive.

0: Happy Monday, September 21st. Apparently, global peace requires solving crises, not just managing them, which is a bit dramatic when we're only seeing 13 degrees Celsius in Oldenburg. Hopefully, the traffic objects near Hanover are easier to navigate than international politics, especially before those fantastic Fantastischvier launch us into feeling zusammen.
1: You're at the right place.

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1: So the global systems might argue about merely managing versus actually fixing things, and even the A7 insists on dropping objects. But don't let those little road obstacles or the 12 degrees Celsius chill deflate your spirits now. Madonna's classic is here to whisk us away from all that continental calculation and into pure, joyful pop nostalgia.

right. Half of German businesses are claiming excessive red tape is the main obstruction, which is just monumental, isn't it? Bureaucracy stalling investment is fundamentally anti-progress. It's a lot more complex than navigating objects like that rogue block of wood currently slowing traffic on the A7 towards Hanover. Honestly, whether it's paperwork or piece of debris, the systems are clogged. Speaking of things being obstructed, Ed Sheeran is playing something called curtains. Maybe he knows what it's like having the whole show shut down because the oversight is too much. Here's the lift.

0: The crystal clear 12 degrees in Osnabrück today? We're definitely starting on a high note. And for anyone who felt the pinch near the A7, the glorious news is that the lift means freedom. But honestly, reading about half of Germany's businesses feeling strangled by red tape and those rising energy costs, it feels monumentally complex. It's certainly a detailed struggle with proper planning security. However, we can't dwell on dense regulatory frameworks messing with the flow of investment. No! When the world feels a little too vast and heavy, nothing fixes the mood like a massive dose of pure, uncomplicated melody. Get ready to shed those monumental worries with this absolute gem, Atomic Kittens, If You Come To Me.
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0: the summer. 9 to 10, Monday, September 21st, and already we've navigated the Monday inertia. Are you feeling the weight of the week? The statistics suggest a sort of civic stasis, with whispers of a 2% growth rate across some transport sectors. Maybe you're wondering if this deep 13 degrees Celsius of cloudy vibe really tracks with our collective energy. But here's a quick relief ping. The B65 Nendorfer Land Street near Empelde has officially cleared. That danger is gone. Listen, amidst all the fine print and governmental numbers, nothing cuts through the clutter like a visceral shot of brilliant melody. Forget the spreadsheets, forget the slopes of public subsidy, because when the world feels this complex, you need an escape hatch. Get ready to wander into the deep end with this absolute masterpiece, Lord Huron.
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brisk 14 degrees Celsius and an overcast sky in Delmenhorst, a perfect ambience for an International Day of Peace, wouldn't you say? Yet, if you look at the transport reports, the statistics hint at a collective stagnation, even with subsidies in place. Passenger growth only registered a meager 2%, while long-distance rail actually slumped 2%. Does that picture capture the scale of the national spirit? No, it feels far more complex. But hey, good news on the road front. All those accident sites near Rotenburg, Imkersfeld and Rotenburg North are finally cleared. The minor havoc is receding, much like the cloud cover. Because when the global economic currents feel this confusing and the infrastructure struggle points are everywhere, what you truly need is a deep, visceral anchor. Let's shed the news cycles and these troubling numbers. Get ready to drift away with this absolute gem, TLC's Waterfalls.

FM. Monday, 14 degrees Celsius out in Bremen. A beautiful veneer of stability, isn't it? But if the pear yields are sinking yet, the traffic report is cleared, remember that the deeper inconsistencies are always lurking just beneath the surface, so let's surrender to the funk with Block Party.

morning, sunshine citizens. It's a crisp 13 degrees Celsius and overcast here in Brunswick. We talk about International Day of Peace, but I swear, the sheer volume of discourse, the talking is deafening. Are we really meant to accept that a paltry 2% growth figure for public transit is status quo? And dodging that 4 kilometres of A27 gridlock? No way. It's like the system is trying to talk about its failure. Don't worry though, we're here to ignore the noise. We need music that simply talks over the static. Get ready to let Rihanna and J.A.Y.Z take over and have us discussing a whole lot of talk.

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1: It's ticking along at 13 degrees Celsius in Salzgitter, but honestly, the whole vibe feels stalled. You hear the local reports, a major governmental circuit glitch over collapsing trust, and then you tune into the radio chatter and realise the A30 is stuck too. It's an impenetrable congestion of dashed expectations. Seriously, is anyone capable of solving anything bigger than rerouting traffic around a broken down vehicle? Because the discourse today has been less coherent than a poorly spliced broadband connection. We need something resilient. We need something that sings over all the systemic static. So let's pivot our focus entirely, forget the political architecture, and focus on what's absolutely sure: connection. Get ready to be reminded that sometimes the best narratives are the ones that are undeniably, impossibly, all yours.

13 degrees in Osnabrück. And honestly, navigating everything from systemic political pitfalls to a defective stretch on the A1, it all feels critically compromised. But we're skipping the breakdown reports and tuning straight into Rita Ora's Body on Me, because some emotions just can't be interrupted. Hey,

0: 1940 degrees Fahrenheit, or 14 degrees Celsius, if you prefer the precise terminology, here in Hanover this morning. We hear that bureaucracy is slowing down half of German businesses, and frankly, that sounds more complicated than navigating a defective A1, so we leave the overwhelming structural planning and the regulatory knot tying behind us completely. Because talking about all that investment security sounds like a snooze fest, and we're jumping straight into Buzzkill by Lynn Lapid, because Monday morning just needed a little anticlimax.
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0: Another damp morning for Wolfsburg, 14 degrees Celsius and utterly overcast. Seriously, even the atmosphere feels like it's processing a massive systemic error. The markets are doing their usual acrobatic dance, a rally fueled by geopolitical whims rather than any stable, competent domestic policy, while local politics continues to demonstrate breathtaking, profound capriciousness. It's a delicate tango between international oil speculation and catastrophic state election hiccups. We're nowhere near stability, and frankly, trying to build a financial plan in this climate feels like an exercise in temporal futility. Good thing we don't have to think about macroeconomics right now. We are diving headfirst into Taylor Swift's Miss Americana and the Heartbreak Prince, because sometimes realizing the establishment is a beautiful, complicated mess is the only thing that truly resonates.
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0: 14 degrees Celsius and a thick grey blanket over Wolfsburg. Honestly, even the local weather pattern feels structurally deficient. And if that system's failure, wait until you check the A30 near Salzburg and metal objects in the right lane, making literally every commute a perilous scavenger hunt. Speaking of things falling apart, trying to talk coherent governance feels harder than navigating that motorway gridlock. The whole political tapestry seems frayed, right? Another explosive warning from the CSU regarding any potential Berlin coalition, citing alleged anti-Semitism within the link, making that governmental legitimacy questionably porous. Everything seems hinged on an impossible foundation, doesn't it? Just when you think the complex machinations of local and global policy have reached absolute nadir, we're asked to think about it. Time for the soundtrack, then. Lionel Richie and Akon have Just Go fitting, given the collective urge to just abandon the concept of stability entirely.
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1: It's 10:40 in the morning and 14 degrees Celsius. The market rallies on phantom peace talks, which is frankly more destabilising than the CDU's collapse, especially today, the supposed International Day of Peace. Hopeful global whispers are driving the DAX while local politics crumple, sort of fitting that Laserhawk anthem, Dream Machine, if it means we can finally power down the chaos.

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1: A tough start to the week, isn't it? Thinking about cost cuts and longer hours, it sounds like everyone's running for shelter from reality. Meanwhile, the A29 traffic fiasco is officially scrapped, which is genuinely the only uncomplicated good news we've heard all morning. Out there in Braunschweig, expect a cool 15 degrees Celsius and a whole lot of cloud cover. It feels like the economy is bracing for that same kind of heavy, low-hanging overcast. When things feel this utterly exhaustive, we need something massive, a sort of dramatic emotional cavalry charge. So, if anyone was struggling with the systemic strain, Celine Dion has the perfect track to remind you that sometimes you just need a spectacular rescue.

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1: It seems the great tapestry of economic stability is currently being woven with the threads of mandatory longer hours and deep cost cuts, a pervasive effort to gloss over true systemic failures. But hey, at least the B243 is lifted, which is progress, I suppose. For now, we are basking under a 14 degrees Celsius, overcast lull here in Hildesheim, a perfect meteorological analogue for our collective sense of existential mildness. It is International Day of Peace, which is a wonderful, vital reminder that sometimes the most profound peace is found in the spectacularly predictable. Let's ignore the complex gravity of things for a minute and settle into a little dose of buoyant, utterly foolish pleasure. Speaking of which, the Knox and Dragonette are throwing down with foolish pleasure. It sounds the perfect remedy for any modern commuter who might feel flummoxed after the thought of future profit margins. And even when the temperature drops to 13 degrees later tonight, at least we know that pure, delightful sonic nonsense is waiting for us.

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1: Hoomoo.fm. The DAX showing global buoyancy while the A30 junction and state-level competence remain dangerously unsteady. That's quite the fluctuating level of stability, isn't it?

0: Navigating this week feels quite an undertaking, especially witnessing such turbulent political winds. When the CDU faces internal scrutinizings after those election setbacks, it really is a fascinating display of caprice, isn't it? But speaking of journeys, listen up, because that A7 section near Westernholz has cleared completely, so any prior danger is safely unspooled. From stability on the road to the capricious skies, we head into a lovely 17 degrees Celsius today, though things will dip to 13 by nightfall. We've navigated the low pressure and now, for a little lift, you heard that right? Before your ears are fully warm, we're getting straight into Starfucker. Prepare yourselves, the sonic assault is unavoidable, but I bet even this track is more structurally sound than the current political mood.
1: Hoover.fm. Stay tuned, stay informed.

Berlin, complicated by structural political warnings, matches the B6 ramp scene this morning. Things are definitely not secure right now. But let's pivot past the chaos, those bureaucratic arguments, the dangers at 16 degrees Celsius, the whole mess, because Usher needs to scream your troubles away.

0: hours in and we are making it friends. The political gravity seems heavier than average, especially when people are making colossal claims despite lukewarm mandates, much like navigating the A29 today near Jadeburg, where folks might spot unexpected objects cluttering the lane. It's tricky, isn't it? To anticipate what might slow you down. Helmstedt is sporting a rather predictable 15 degrees Celsius today, casting a perfectly dreary, overcast mood. But frankly, we need some illumination. We need that radiant golden light to lift us out of the Monday miasma. Let's find that moonlight glow, shall we? Toploader is spinning next, warming up the dance cards.
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1: Good morning, Monday. It's 11,005 a.m. and the political air feels thicker than the overcast sky in Hildesheim. Right, the endless charade of making colossal claims, don't you know? Despite showing 38.2% in a key region, the idea that they can just mandate radical change is utterly unhinged. And speaking of things that refuse to stay where they belong, the B70 in Meppen is riddled with debris. Apparently, tie-down straps pose a genuine danger. It's a jarring shift, isn't it? From systemic failure to road hazards, we all deal with unexpected clutter today. Speaking of things that feel sticky and overly emotional, James Blunt's Heart to Heart is up next. I promise, listening to it will be significantly less confusing than attempting to track structural power after a questionable coroner inquiry. Hold on to your hats, we're barely maintaining equilibrium.

0: fall. Manchester by the Sea, or is it the political canopy? The B70 is clear, but the confidence levels in the CDU, those are officially compromised.
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crazy bitch. 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You know that I'm a crazy bitch. 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
2: Honestly, the sheer volume of vapid promises today is almost breathtaking. Whether it's the eternal debate over pension schemes or simply navigating the A2 near Braunschweig, things feel thoroughly stalled. A 4-kilometre crawl at 16 degrees Celsius in Wolfsburg just feels like a physical manifestation of that stalled political narrative. Speaking of stalled, the sky itself is a study in tepid predictability, hovering around 16 degrees now, dropping to 13 degrees overnight, a reliably dismal performance. We need something with actual propulsion, frankly. Volbit's A Better Believer is up next. I hope somehow, after all the charlatan pronouncements and the bumper-to-bumper slowdowns, you feel a renewed, utterly unshakable conviction.

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1: Okay, Hubu FM listeners, are you catching the full spectrum of systemic instability out there? Political promises and precarious state services seem to be dissolving just as quickly as traffic moves on the A2 near Braunschweig. Dealing with a 4 kilometer crawl right now really mirrors that structural wobbling feeling, doesn't it? We're all just bobbing along in the vehicular current. Luckily, back at Helmstedt, the atmosphere is just reliably tepid at 16 degrees Celsius, overcast and unalarmed. Mother's Daughter is up next. I promise that, whatever the messy upheaval, this tune is a surprisingly lovely reprieve from all that geopolitical precarity.

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1: All right, Hubu FM hearts, can we just take a breath for 1 second? Dig into this, because the political dialogue today is pure, glorious anticlimax, apparently. Big plans for pensions need more substance than mere rhetoric, which is, frankly, highly amusing. Speaking of lack of substance, if you're headed out, crossing from Hanover toward Braunschweig, you need to know the A2 around Peine. Oost is now navigating a single-lane detour, meaning that grand vision of movement just hit a structural wobble, folks. We're all forced to reroute, whether it's around a minor accident or around a deeply flawed economic model. Look, the universe seems to prefer controlled chaos, which is fine because at least the weather is cooperating slightly. It's sitting at a manageable 17 degrees Celsius and partly cloudy, a modest temperature given all the turmoil. We're stuck in this exhilarating, anxious limbo, so let's just lean into the dissonance, shall we? Because, talking about truth and performance, the yellow big machine is spinning us a little dose of beautiful, absolute reality. Don't lie, baby.

0: Given the political stagnation, where the SPD and union have to laboriously signal major policy re-evaluations, and the A2 traffic snarl near Braunschweig, slowing life to a crawl, today's International Day of Peace just means we're stuck, much like the 17 degrees Celsius overcast sky. Now, settle in because we definitely need some calm down vibes, even if a joke song might just exacerbate the beautiful, beautiful chaos.
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0: Despite the 7 km accident investigation jam on the A2, the political system continues to insist everything is stable, mirroring the overcast 16 degrees Celsius sky in Hildesheim and challenging our International Day of Peace sensibilities. Settle in, because between the crisis of governance and the fact that this energy needs something to break, we're calling Sarah Connor for a bit of pure desire. You are my irresistible auditory escape.
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1: Okay, Monday, September 21st, and frankly, enough is enough. We heard the news about the robust German fruit harvest and, sweetie, let's not get fooled by mere statistics. Despite the sheer volume of cherry and pear yields, the systemic abandonment, like what's happening with Rhineland, Felt's sour cherries, shows exactly where the governance is crumbling. You grasp the feeling, right? It's a profound letdown, almost as much as tackling the A31 closure near Wiener. Speaking of closures, we need a moment of utter certainty, because at 17 degrees in Bremen, partly cloudy, nobody needs any further regional inconsistency in the atmosphere. We're taking a breather from all this wobbling confidence. Get ready for V-Licht. V-Licht. Hopefully, this track gives us the definitive yes that the rest of the week has been so relentlessly withholding.

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1: Another highly stitched together political patch job in Mecklenburg-Vorpommern. Much like the Aether 1 entrance near Wiener, this cobbled together majority feels temporarily closed off, doesn't it? Let's hope nothing goes terribly wrong, because 17 degrees feels perfectly stable beneath this cloud cover before the Rasmus hits.

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1: Are we really supposed to celebrate those tiny DAX rises? Financially, the picture feels less like gains and more like delicately perched stability, doesn't it? At 17 degrees and completely overcast, the mood certainly mirrors the markets right now. All this talk about US-China gives only really shaky relief, doesn't it? Seriously, everything feels so volatile, so delightfully complicated. Come on through and let's just sail away for a minute. Cassie's Long Way to Go is up next.

However, normalizing just provides a moment of sweet, temporary ease. We just crave predictability somewhere. Speaking of trouble, it sounds like we need a serious vibe shift. Let's turn up the glam and dive straight into Britney Spears.

0: Happy Monday, September 21st. Just 1:40 in and all we're finding is glorious global complexity. Did you know today is the International Day of Peace? Sweet, right? Yet out here, the A1 traffic is doing its best impression of a standstill. 4 kilometres of crawl motion near Brinkham. Speaking of compromise, the weather in Braunschweig adds its own pinch. A steady 17 degrees Celsius with those slight little rain showers. Even the political scene feels cobbled together. We hear Minister President Schwesig pushing that coalition, a deeply intertwined mix of ideologies. Life, apparently, is just a series of temporary agreements, whether you're navigating rainy streets or forming a governing majority. We deserve a little musical refuge from all the assembly. Let's float into Magdalena Meisel and that beautiful reflective sound.
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this talk about cost cuts and systemic failure makes you want to punch a tyre, which is about as fun as the A7 traffic crawl near AD Salzgitter right now. And when I pass the airwaves over to Carl, remember he's already grumpy, so wish him luck keeping up with his bigger-than-life opinions.

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1: Yo, all right, we back up in the house. Thanks to Kate, that's right. Bless her heart, she really ran that whole segment like she drank 12 energy drinks, all that chatter. Listen, Monday afternoon's hitting different, especially with all this noise we hear. Talking about Berlin, man. Unions are asking tough questions, questioning that sensitive intel they share, citing all these extreme narratives, you dig? The worry about the Capitol's damn safety game. It's deep, the paranoia out here. On a different kind of deep, the A7 is throwing a fit near Salzgitter right now. 5 kilometers stuck, people, thanks to those inevitable road works. Speaking of things that are low, the weather in Hildesheim is hanging around 17 degrees, overcast, looking kind of dull. But hold up, later? Clear skies dropping to 13 degrees. You got to transition, you know? You got to switch the pace, the kind of beat that matches the vibe shift. Timberland coming through next. Got to ride this feeling of restless energy. Let's go.
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1: Yo, you been caught up in the scuttlebutt, huh? Listen close. All these talk about Berlin security? Man, nobody truly knows that the structure holding this thing together is even adequate. It's getting damn deep. Now, the weather in Wolfsburg is sitting at 17 degrees, an overcast monotone. Speak of monotone, try to navigate the B71 detour near Thiel. That ain't no smooth commute. Everything got hurdles today. Even the vibe struggles to transition, dropping to 13 degrees tonight. They preach peace days kind of gospel, right? But I ain't sold on the peace they're dripping with that Synth Heavy Embers' record. Stay suspicious out here.

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1: Yo, 40% drop, man. Those German exports are weeping, right? And 16% jump from China? Nah, this ain't growth. This the signal that the whole system is just running on foreign battery, deep. Y'all think you know where you headed, but look at the B-71 tool close, total gridlock. Try that detour through Brockdorf. It's chaos out here. It's not even 18 degrees at Hildesheim. It's just enough heat to make you paranoid. We're moving through this broken concrete jungle. Y'all need to keep your heads above the fog.

talking about whose company is unacceptable, like that coalition hopes are built on vetting who you even talk to. All this talk about moral fractures, man, it's exhausting. The kind of deep drama that matches the visibility out here in overcast 18 degrees Celsius, just enough drizzle to keep the whole concept vague. And look at the A1 now, right by Posthausen, people leaving junk, tires on the damn road.

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1: Talking about morality fractures and who's cool enough, that's comedy, y'all. These politicians are running wild, throwing shade on strangers and nuclearing until their drama is unbearable. It's all spectacle, man. Deep dives on whose company is trash, while the real system is doing the dodging. But hey, at least the A2 cleared out, so that whole notice, canceled. All done. We talk about keeping that traffic running smoother than the next track now, because we ain't going to get bogged down in the chaos. We pivoting. Flo Rida asked us to hit rewind, right? 5, 4, 3, 2, 1. Got to make sure y'all remember that countdown feels kind of hollow, like a busted engine. Meanwhile, up in Wilhelmshaven, it's an overcast 17 degrees Celsius. Just enough chill to feel vaguely disappointed with the human condition, I guess. Keep that energy flowing.

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1: Look, them politicians got to take a hard look in the mirror. The people ain't buying the grab performance no more. The SPD got to swing back with the union, kind of admitting they got the receipt. You hear me? Everything is fluid right now, just like the fact that A26 is officially clear. That whole drama is lifted. We talking about smooth transitions. Check the forecast for Oldenburg. Just an 18 degrees Celsius overcast blanket today, sliding down to 12 degrees tonight. This whole vibe is getting sparse, brother. Low like a bottle of fine wine. Rolling model about to hit us, reminding us that by the time the wine runs out, we're going to be needing something else to sip on.
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1: Yo, it's Thursday, 21st September. That political cabaret is truly gaseous. Hearing SPD Dirk Wiese talk about the stomach aches concerning the left's aims. Fam, the entire coalition arrangement feels glitchy, unstable, nothing but hot air. Nobody trusts these architects of chaos. This systemic failure ain't just in the talking. It's on the ground. Watch out for defective hardware near Neunkirch and Vorden. Keep your wheels steady. The atmosphere is flimsy. Gurtner sits under a soggy 17 degrees Celsius blanket, dipping to 11 degrees later tonight. Speaking of things falling apart, prepare for the show. Girls allowed? Man, like their actual lives are a televised show? Nah, we know the blueprint behind the curtain.

listen up. So they gonna pull this whole parliamentary tradition nonsense, right? This power hustle in Saxony-Anhalt, man, ain't tradition at all. It's some slick institutional blueprint for chaos. International Day of Peace today? Nah. Everything feels like a staged civil riot. You wanna talk stable? Look at Oldenburg, it's 18 degrees Celsius. Breezy but overcast, and that whole world running act is definitely glitchy. When we hit those early afternoons, things usually drop, so mark the temperatures. It's heading down to 12 degrees Celsius tonight. Same old gray vibe. Now, traffic, clear cut, that's done. Next up, Simply Red with Sunrise. Because even if the sun pops out, it's gonna be the kind of sunrise that reminds you you gotta tackle another week of this whole unstable mess.

0: Word up. It's Monday, and frankly, watching all the politicians realize they can't just steamroll policy, ain't no drama. Everything feels shaky. At 17 degrees Celsius, when this slight rain hits, you might think you're prepared for a mild little blaze, but that Willie Echo track is going to make sure we're all caught straight in the fire.
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0: 2 years? Nah, fam. Statistics are lying. Getting big praise for cherries and Rhineland paws. That's a fraud. The actual drop in buying pairs shows straight up sloppiness, man. Everything feels off, even though the traffic reports are now clear. It's 17 degrees Celsius, a nice cool breeze for this mess. You think things are fine, but deep down, the foundation is rotten. Gotta go straight from structural decay straight to Selena Gomez. You know what they want you to sing about, who says? Word up.
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0: Alright, y'all see this political drama? Morality fractures and unbearable guests everywhere, speaking of collapse. You think the coalition whispers sound sweet, but deep down, the foundation is shaking. 827 reports lifted, they cleared out, no danger, but ain't nobody telling us what's actually dangerous, fam. It's only 18 degrees Celsius right now, Delta Horse, pretty chill. But by night, we talking 12 degrees, still overcast. Nah. We moving straight from talking about problems to All Saints. They want us thinking like never ever. Word.
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2: A few questions that I need to know. How you could ever hurt me so.

sorry for having offended thee, and I detest all my sins, because I dread the loss of heaven and the pain of hell, but most of all because I love thee, and I want so badly to be good.

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All this chatter about Berlin left demanding rent socialization, man, it sounds like they think the whole economy runs on pure radical thought, like that's the mythical solution. They act like the rest of us are just clueless, floating around without vision. But honestly, this whole setup, it gives me the creeps. It's all superficial urgency. And speaking of low, y'all peeped the traffic warning near Gahlsdorf? Object danger because of low restraints. That ain't no accident. That's the system warning you, saying you ain't supposed to carry that weight right now. It's showing structural fatigue deeper than the council debates. Keep your guard up because it's only 17 degrees in Wilhelmshaven, but by nighttime, that chill is dropping back to 13 degrees. You gotta realize that nothing stays stable, especially not this whole setup. We moving into the late afternoon slump and we still ain't figured out the blueprint, know what I mean?

Yo, 4 o'clock on a Monday, and y'all sound like the government thinks stability is just a policy pamphlet. Listen, the numbers speak harder than that whole pension package smokescreen, period. Man, when the streets near Garlsdorf are flashing danger, low restraints, that's the system talking, telling you it ain't built to handle this weight anymore. Speaking of weight, the temps? We coasting at 18 degrees in Dumb and Horse, but nah, by night, that chill is plummeting to 12. Y'all want to talk about peace today? Nah. This deep-seated engineered chaos ain't peaceful. Keep your heads up, because even as we celebrate the supposed day of peace, the truth is structural fatigue, ain't it? Let's ride out this melancholy Monday bounce with J-Class, yeah?

listen up, because me ain't even finished the afternoon heat yet, and the vibe is already dusty. The numbers are talking loud receipts, baby, and they ain't cute. German exports, like, down 4.2% to 2 million units. That's systemic chatter, period. And checking the market pulse, imports up 16.8%. Yeah, China stepped up to number one supplier status. That's unchecked penetration, telling a story we ain't ready for. Meanwhile, the 829 near Rastplatz Olmsted Ost is blocked, man. A wild mess out there. Y'all gotta navigate the debris. Speaking of stuff falling through the cracks, the temperature is doing the same thing. We at 18 degrees right now, hazy and overcast, but that evening chill is dropping hard to 13°C. The whole structure feels unstable, from the docks to the dashboard. We gonna ride this dizzy feeling out. Mo reload coming with Just Can't Get Enough. Pump these receipts through the speakers.

0: Yo, so the political tea is steaming hot out there, right? Another dude got to drop some beef about the status quo, trying to prove they're not finished. Like the 17 degrees out in Lunenburg was supposed to fix everything. Nah, man.
1: 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Hoobu FM.

apartment building right now. This whole city atmosphere is hanging heavy, kind of like the cloudy vibe we got at 17 Celsius. We need substance, not just cyclical debates. And after that mess, you think we're tuned into this? Better make sure your coin is ready for the ferryman tonight, or you're gonna get nothing. Straight up.

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1: So y'all thought labeling some guy Deputy General Secretary was progress? Nah, man. That ain't a strategy. That's just a cap to keep the receipts hidden. The whole political hustle is just a complex weave of smoke and mirrors, trying to look like they elevated the game. Meanwhile, the weather already got you feeling the chill, moving from 17 Celsius down to where it will be 13 by morning. They talking danger does not exist anymore on the 829, but we know the real hazard is still idling right here in the studio. Straight up. You want real substance? Don't tune into the performance. Let's just vibe out and get right with Comet and Udo Lindenberg. We need music with more truth than the CDU boardroom. Keep it locked in.

0: Yo, it's 45 on this Monday. Y'all ready for the truth? See how these politicians are worried about a phony convention debate? Talking about affordability like that's a strategy? Nah, man. It's pure smokescreen, trying to mask the fact they avoided the reckoning. Meanwhile, the news is giving us shiny updates that everything is lifted and clear like that A7 near Grahlsdorf. Don't be fooled by the illusion of ease. Even right now, sitting here at 18 degrees Celsius with this cloudy vibe, you sense the low-grade deception. They want us believing everything is settled, but we see the wiring. And don't even start with those speeches. You need something that hits harder than the facade. After all that political BS, we gotta hit my and hers, Contra K. Make sure you got your receipts ready, because that beat is gonna challenge everything they ain't telling y'all. Stay woke and keep the frequency locked.
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1: Yo, look. Even the economic architects are screaming about these pension reforms, pressuring this whole setup to just scrap the basics, calling the actual political beef nothing but obstructions. The streets tell a different story, too. A1, objects in Bakwa, man. You gotta dodge the danger. Outside, Hanover sitting at 19 degrees Celsius, all overcast and muted, only to drop to a bleak 12 degrees later. Every trip, every damn day, there's some sort of impediment. We see the veneer, we see the truth. Don't let the chaos dictate your flow state. Let this beat catch you. Day 2. Day, let's ride out this monochrome.

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1: Yo, check it. So y'all heard the Seuss talking, right? Them BDA boys trying to scrap the pension like it's yesterday's news, calling every damn political squabble an obstruction. Like nothing is harder than dealing with men who want to play God. Look at the streets right now. A2 shut down near Wunstorf. Defective truck blocking the whole flow, man. The corruption is at every intersection. Wilhelm Shaven barely hit 16 degrees. Just cloudy on this Monday vibe. Y'all trying to escape the chaos, but these oligarchs are creating roadblocks with their words. Get ready to pour up because Rihanna is dropping that anthem. Let this beat remind you that you are running this show. Don't let nobody tell you to chill.

0: Yo, 520 on this Monday. Y'all done with business? Look, them suits still flapping, right? This CDU mess is pure paralysis. They ain't even got the courage to govern, man. Merge dipping and calling for votes. Expose ain't a deep failure. Out here, the system is crumbling. Like to talk about that A1 lifting is danger, but the actual structure, still wobbling. Temperature check, Hamburg hit 16 degrees, clouding up the whole night. Get this, confusion is the only thing flowing smoother than traffic is supposed to flow. Hold tight. We switched to Stephanie Heinzman, like a bullet. Don't let nobody tell you to chill when the whole damn house is shaky. You running this show tonight.
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1: Man, you got to be kidding me with this week. They say health services need fixing, and some big shot says it's just surface paint. Real classy. And listen, if you are heading out, that oil slick on the A2 is serious business. Do not test that stretch. It's only 17 degrees today, but the road conditions are giving you anything but a comfort blanket. Now pull up. Rain on me is coming, so get ready, because this tune is either the soundtrack to your bad luck or a perfect excuse to lie down. Chill.

You think this whole media blackout over in the States is just a hiccup? Nah, man, this ain't journalism. It's blame theater. Every major network pulling rank because of some White House edict? It feels like a dangerous assault, right? Like they're trying to build a whole illusion of control. And speaking of obstruction, remember down here on the B6 near Nienburg North? The road's slick with danger, debris, actual wooden pieces scattered across that curve? That's a physical reminder of whatever fabricated control they're peddling on the news today. It's frustrating how much stuff gets in the way. Listen, 16 degrees and overcast in Wilhelmshaven, but when things get tricky, the weather doesn't even matter. We're moving on, getting past the scattered detritus. Get ready to shift gears because Klaus Legs Band is about to drop 1001 Nats, so put up your earbuds.

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1: It's 5,005 on this Monday, and no, y'all ain't seen nothing yet. You want to talk about freedom when the big networks are running these bands like it's some script? Man, that ain't news. That's theater acting out of chokehold. And talking about slippery, look at the A7 down here. A oil slick mess near Hanover Oost. Some serious slip hazard making everybody feel that systemic funk. It's like the whole nation is running on low-grade diesel right now. Weather says 17 degrees today in Oldenburg, overcast, right? Nothing about the climate even changes the fact that the truth is always slippery. They try to whisper, peace day. But all I hear is the sound of the pavement crunching under the weight of all this disinformation. We keep moving. Gotta bypass the debris. Catch the vibe. Cause Lake Band about to drop that 10,001 next.

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1: Now you hear that? Them politics y'all spinning tails again, avoiding the accountability, sitting there selling up a November Tea Party instead of fixing the damn engine. Man, treating real pressure like some abstract problem they got to debate in December. We out here feeling this systemic funk and they treating it like a passing cloud. And speaking about passing clouds, Braunschweig is 17 degrees all overcast. Look, nothing about the climate talks about real leadership. Check the 830, lanes cleared, which is good, but the actual reckoning, still stuck in the atmosphere. Speaking of things that change, y'all about to drop a song called Coming of Age? Please, I need a moment just to process our age, yo. Keep it tight. We got to move through this emotional small.

0: Yo, hold up. You hear these big networks acting like they got to put up a ban on coverage? ABC, CBS, Fox, man, ain't no peak gonna need permission from some fancy White House desk. That ain't journalism. That's just a massive government padlock slam. We talking about freedom there, people. And look, even the roads got obstacles. Gotta watch the B-75 near Delmenhorst because deer crossing can be sudden danger. Everything feels so interruptive, you know? From the wildlife tripping up the drive to the sky being a solid overcast at 17 degrees Celsius. It's low-key, yo. Talking about manufactured drama keeps hitting me. Peep the vibes going into this next track, Queen of Hearts. Seriously? After this discussion on who controls the press, y'all bringing us a song about a fictional romance? Keep it tight. We need to shed this political smog and get this momentum back.
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0: Yo, so the politics are falling apart already. From MERS getting tossed into B6 and Hanover being totally jammed up with people, this whole place is shaky. After all that high-stake turmoil, y'all want to hit us with cleanup and aisle sexy? Keep that 16 degrees from Oldenburg away and save the fluff for the supermarket.
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3: Nah. They rocking the tradition card again, trying to spin that little pouvoir grab in Saxony-Anhalt. Seems everything out here is just a calculated performance, doesn't it? From the B6 and Hanover jam with people to the whole political theater. You think the chaos is confined to the parliament? Nah. It's spilling out on the West Schnellwege. It's going to be one of those days where the whole system feels shaky, like when you check the forecast. 18 degrees now, but by morning, it's only 12. Just more people everywhere. All right, let's keep the vibe steady and move into Alessia Cara.

whole lot of folks out there getting caught up in the schism, talking about compromised structures. Like, y'all sound like you got receipts on history itself. Today's the International Day of Peace, huh? You ain't even starting. Good thing the West Nellway chill vibes lifted up, trying to keep the aggression kind of contained tonight. But no, we gonna gotta keep the mics hot, because frankly, the only consistent thing out here is the fluctuating stats. Lunenburg is riding at 15 degrees Celsius, partly cloudy, and the tea is still hot. Let's just soak up those vibes and let Lighthouse Family take us into something even more transcendent.

0: Y'all think this whole big picture is peaceful today? Nah, peep this. The stock's jumping, yeah, but only because the oil barrel leaked, not because no true muscle arrived. Some fancy schmucks call it confidence. I call it pure policy puppetry. Like US and China want to play diplomats, but the fundamentals staying shaky is the biggest truth out here. Don't let the money numbers blind y'all. Listen, ain't no danger traffic-wise on the B6, but the real danger is trying to believe that everything's straight. Hamburg's sitting solid at 16 degrees Celsius, but bet you that same shady vibe dropped to 13 degrees by tomorrow. It's all connected, the market, the peace facade, and that fluctuating weather. Now, are we really over here talking about peace on Monday evening? Nah, we need the rhythm to drown out the murmurs of the algorithm. The weekend got us locked in so we can vibe through this delusion.
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0: Real talk, the Dax ain't strong. It just reacted to cheap oil vibes, making everyone forget how busted the politics are. Meanwhile, the traffic situation on the B243 northbound past Northhausen is a total mess, right? You gotta use the alternate routes around Liege, headed back through Seeson instead. Listen, we got some depressing news for your day too. Bremen is staring down 16 degrees in overcast misery right now. Tomorrow, barely 12 degrees and partly cloudy, same story, different misery. We keep talking stability, but if you ain't fixed those fundamental issues, nothing changes. Speaking of superficial things, we're spinning Falco's ego is next. Y'all gonna act like you got it together, or are you just gonna whine about your own ego? Let's hear it.
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1: Damn, Monday night, huh? Y'all still trying to act like the structure is sound? Listen up, the whole political performance is giving me palpitations. Them big shots, they claim stability, but look at the headlines. They totally misjudge the flow, right? Speaking of poor judgment, y'all hear about the 830? Objects out near Rhine North. Some folks can't even keep the damn roads clear. Today, Salzgitter is sitting at 16 degrees. Cloudy, looking like everything else right now. Just suspended. Tomorrow, 13 degrees, kind of clear. Anyway, you ain't got no control over the elements or what the leadership thinks the electorate wants. Now keep it dipping, because we got to hit this heartbreak track from Arena. Y'all going to talk yourselves into something, or are you just going to crumble?

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1: Heard these outfit leaders screaming about scrap and demanding reform, like they got nothing better to do than patch up a broken pension system. Them flexing hard, claiming this whole thing ain't a mess, nah, I mean? Everything feels like a calculated tumble. You look at the 830 today, headed towards Amsterdam from Rhine. Same thing. Unsecure mess, damn near blocked up because of some little accident site. And Wolfsburg, 16 degrees Celsius, partly cloudy, just suspended, waiting for something to happen. Speaking of things falling apart, we're hitting trouble by P&K next. Pray y'all aren't actually in trouble. Keep that reckless spirit contained till we hit repeat. Word up.

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1: This dude with just surface level tweaks, man. Nah, mean it. It feels superficial. We talking deep issues, yet the talk is only skin deep. Out here, the A2 is finally clear, status lifted, some whole road segment is open again, right? It's a little patch job, a minor fix, just like the chatter we hearing. And despite the hustle, Oldenburg is still rocking 16 degrees Celsius, cloudy and just there. Keep your eyes peeled, though, because the next track, Sam Smith, it's all that dramatic feeling, that emotional sprawl. You're going to be needing a whole lot of heart just to survive this vibe. Word up.

check it. They telling you the markets are up, but all I see is the instability lurking, trying to swallow the whole thing whole. Y'all still worried about that global play between U.S. and China? Man, that deal is shakier than finding a decent pair of sneakers in this economic freeze. And look, even out here by Lower Saxony, the pavement is trash. Objects everywhere near Braunschweig Airport. Literal tire guts on the road. Meanwhile, Lunenburg is dipping to 14 degrees, soon dropping to 13, and just

cloudy. You gotta anticipate the rough stuff. Get ready for Duran Duran Girls on Film. Y'all gonna be so dramatically sentimental tonight, you'll probably need protection for your feelings. Word up. Keep that cynicism high.

0: Yo, check it. It's 7:50 on this Monday, 21st September, and y'all got to act like we ain't been running this setup for 5 straight hours. So, these big shots talk about a golden age for trains, huh? They flash in that growth narrative, but don't get confused. When every system, be it rail or regulation, is bloated with bureaucracy and subsidized competition, all that shine is just smoke. And speaking of blockages, if y'all heading out near Osnabrück, the A33's got objects near Harderberg. Y'all deal with the rail's lack of standardization and the road's literal clutter. Real talk, things are fundamentally complicated. Speaking of things that won't move, we got Rihanna coming up with Stay, so settle in, because y'all gonna be singing about staying somewhere you probably shouldn't be. Keep that critical thinking high, word up.
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0: This whole political setup, trying to cobble together some fragile majority, is just as volatile as the 8:30 danger reported tonight. Don't let the 14 degrees Celsius out in Lunenburg fool you. The vibe is anything but stable.
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1: Y'all are wild-eyed over at the Berlin Left Party, acting like radical rent socialization is some kind of miracle cure. Like we ain't already got enough broken systems to troubleshoot, huh? You talk about fixes when y'all are just pushing more chaos. Meanwhile, I gotta tell you, the A30 route near Salzburgen is still straight up danger. You think the economy is volatile? Try cruising through that wreckage. It's just like the vibe out in Hanover now. 16 degrees Celsius, partly cloudy, but man, the instability is thicker. They need a vision, sure, but right now, all this talk just feels like a poorly maintained highway interchange. Turn it up, let White Woods handle it for a minute.

telling y'all, this rail industry is some kind of golden age thing, all shiny new tech and digitalization. But peep the fine print, Martin Sion himself saying the whole system is messed up, blaming bureaucracy and subsidized rivals. Man, they just want to keep us confused, trying to sell us a fix for a problem they caused. This infrastructure talk is just another puppet show for the deep state. And they telling us the 833 danger near Osterbrook is lifted? All clear? Nah. Even when the asphalt says danger lifted, somebody's running with a grudge. It's 16 degrees Celsius out there. Pretty harmless, but the deception is thicker than any fog. Time for something cosmic. Let David Bowie bless us with that kind of stardust.

check it. They're going to preach about this golden age real life, all that digitalization hype. But let me tell you something. Nobody wants you knowing the truth about all that complex bureaucracy. You hear about non-standard systems, it makes my head spin more than a roller coaster on a Monday night. Even the 833 danger near Osnabrück lifted. Like, that's the end of the drama, right? But nah, something always running with a grudge out here. It's 14 degrees Celsius and kind of overcast, kind of shady, just like the whole deal. Things cool down because they want you to think the problem is solved, but that fog is thick with deceit. So let's embrace the obvious flaw, confusion. Speaking of things being massive, we're going to switch gears, get ready for my universe. This song is so cosmic, it'll make you forget about the track reports and the temperature dipping down to 12 Celsius. Hit the speakers.

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1: All right. Y'all seeing how much 100B can make these regulators flex? Big money always buys the narrative. They say they're protecting the people, but guaranteeing 30 movies? Nah, they just flexing their donor car power. It's the same struggle, man. The smoke and the mirrors. Out here in Wolfsburg, it's 15 degrees Celsius, so partly cloudy. The sky mirroring the political facade, right? By morning, it dips to 13 and gets fully overcast. Now listen, after all that talk about industry conglomerate seating control for a measly symbolic committee, we gotta hit pause. Because truly, nothing is more deceptive than a perfect pop hook. Get ready for kissing strangers. Y'all thought the industry was complicated? Wait till you hear this song and forget that you even have opposable thumbs. Hit the speakers now.

0: Listen up, it's Monday, September 21st. Y'all see these politicians acting like they got everything locked down despite the potholes and the lousy votes. Them telling you they gonna fix the pension mess? Please, things ain't stable, nah, I mean. Out here in Delmhorst is 14 degrees Celsius, kinda gray. Matching that hollow vibe, isn't it? The A2 traffic cleared up, so relax, but they ain't cleared up the systemic failure, nah. You need something to shake that gloom off, something vibrant. Ken Wilde coming through now for Cambodia. Use this track to finally make you forget that these fake reforms even exist. Play this thing.
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She work it, girl, she work the bowl. 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She's fine as hell, she's about the dough. 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

0: Yo, let me tell y'all something first. Them politicians throwing a fit tonight, huh? Another whole mess crumble? Nah, man. Don't even sweat that noise. You heard Daniel Peters dipping out and the whole establishment looking like it lost a potluck. It's Monday drama, all that political puffery. Keep it locked down. Look, the B243 and B27 are clearer than my mood right now, but the local council credibility? Nah, that thing got potholes deeper than the Atlantic. It's 15 degrees out, right? Seems peaceful, but don't be fooled. Things about to cool down to 13 degrees by morning, and the vibes are dropping like a bad haircut. You need something to blow that whole fake political fallout off. Something to reset the mainframe yourself. We gotta go big time. Next up, Zebrahead with Lobotomy for Dummies. Y'all ready to learn how to forget everything? Because this track is the perfect anti-reformation. Let's get this thing bumping.
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The political flop got the whole house rattled, but between objects on the road and the crisp 15 degrees, ain't nobody got to think about that mess. We got to hit this track and let those bodies move like life really is simple. You hear me? If you

0: Yo, 9:20 in the evening on a Monday night, they talking election misjudgment out there. Like they can't even read the vibe of the street. Seriously? Objects clogging up the road and politicians dropping hot takes about the electorate? Them man minds are totally elsewhere. Just peep that, a system running on pure guesswork. We need a serious jolt, something bright to shake off this political funk. Gotta wake up, everybody. Let's ride with Gavin Martin.
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9,030, but the exhaustion hit different tonight. We talking Peace Day, International Day of Peace, and what I hear is just the sound of big money making all the nice policy rules disappear. $110 billion. Now, that is a power move. These so-called watchdogs just folded, didn't they? Just a few packets of corporate cash made the law feel like cheap veneer. Everything is mutable. You think a treaty is solid? Nah, baby. You treat the structure like it's just another commodity they gonna buy out of sight. Speaking of things dropping, the 831 is cleared down by Lathan, a little pocket of literal peace restored on the road. But those temporary fixes, they don't address the actual structural collapse, do they? It's funny, the weather is giving us 14 degrees Celsius now, clouding up the vibe, gonna sip down to 12 degrees by morning, same overcast mess. Just like the economy, right? The whole scene is kind of flimsy, a deep, uneasy ripple. We gotta keep it real with this one. Next up, let's dial into something that actually has a shape to his broken heart. I'm at Kosi with Shape of My Heart.

check the feed. They act like those big plans are something solid when somebody just calls them a hollow performance, right? Like, those politicians are all talk, trying to ignore the pension panic. Meanwhile, y'all driving through Lower Saxony? Careful, because the left lane near Rastetti, Alito West, say what? Optics. Danger. That ain't nothing but a mirror of the deep structural mess we're in. You trying to build a whole economy on objects, baby. The weather ain't even about it. Dipping from 14 degrees today down to 13 degrees by morning. Ain't nothing steady. Hit play, we gotta ride through this chaotic scene. Next up, we letting Michael Patrick Kelly drop the one. Yeah, the one? Bet. Hopefully this track is the one thing in your whole damn life that actually makes some goddamn sense.

0: Live on air.
1: Chili, look, the whole political structure is crumbling faster than a stale pastry. It's only 14 degrees out, so don't let that distraction bring you down. Mike is stepping up now to handle the late night vibe, so ease up and let the new king take over the booth.

good people. Thanks to Carl for setting the mood. Though I think he needs a decent cup of coffee, because after a night like this, he is decidedly morose. Speaking of things being controlled, we've got 110 billion deals happening, suggesting that pure cash can make regulatory bodies wobble. But look, even Peace Day doesn't mean the A39 is open again. It's closed between Wolfsburg and Braunschweig due to a fuel leak. We cope with the biggest corporate convulsions and the broken concrete underfoot. It really makes you think about your current temperature. It's just 12 degrees here in Lüneburg, and that morning overcast for only 13 degrees? Talk about dramatic fluctuations. Come on, let's turn away from the geopolitical and the oily asphalt. Tonight, we shift focus completely. Next up is Mel C. This track, I Turn to You, promises a beautiful moment. But I promise, the mix is less magical slumber and more aggressively upbeat ear candy. It's time to turn it over to the music.

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1: Berlin's political landscape sounds decidedly immense, doesn't it? Talk of radical socialization and zero limits leaves one feeling a little discombobulated. Fortunately, the commute home is clear, giving our minds a precious pause. The air here in Osnabrück is mirroring that measured pace, holding at a mild 14 degrees Celsius and overcast. By morning, it dips just a bit more, down to 12 degrees, still cloud covered. Speaking of things that are revealed, next up is a song that asks you to tell me something very specific. It's time to trade macro politics for melodrama. Catch yourself feeling adequately dramatic and turn it over to Bobby Valentino.
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1: So, the political sphere remains a study in skilled deflection, doesn't it? The narrative of blaming systemic change rather than internal shortcomings is certainly a profound feat. We've heard enough structured evasion for one night. Speaking of things that aren't quite what they appear, the atmosphere out in Bremen is a crisp 14 degrees Celsius, partly cloudy, a perfect mirror for vague promises. If the air is shifting this much between clear skies and cloud cover, we might want a soundtrack that tells us to pay attention. Time for a little meta fun. Getting ready for The Vines' Don't Listen to the Radio. 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

0: The growth forecasts are undeniably dazzling, projecting 1.3% this year and 1.1% next, a financial aurora over chronic systemic snags. Meanwhile, looking outside at Lunenburg, things are less overtly golden. We started just 12 degrees Celsius under clear skies, only for it to transition to 13 degrees and decidedly overcast later. That shift reminds you of unexpected obstacles, just like the objects reported on the A30 near Nattbergen. Sometimes, the path itself has a mind of its own. Time for Kyle Alessandro, and let's find some light in this late-night expanse.
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1: It's 10:40 at night, Monday, 21st September. Thinking about global peace today, it feels monumental, especially when we look at economic disruptions. German car exports saw a 4.0% slip, with imports rocketing up, hinting at significant foreign market penetration. Thankfully, the A30 update confirms local clarity, a true operational resolution. Meanwhile, Hanover sits mild at 14 degrees Celsius, draped in overcast skies. Perhaps the only systemic mismatch we need to worry about is the lyrics for, next up, all my love discrepancies. Let's find some synchronicity in that charming discord.
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0: Monday night, the national dialogue seems to plummet more rapidly than Göttingen's temperature dropping from 12 degrees Celsius to 11, despite the clear sky. It's high time we found a moment of musical reprieve with High Time.
1: You're at the right place.

The CDU's move, ostensibly strengthening ties, certainly sounds like complicated tactics. From the current 13 degrees in Bremen, it feels like the whole national dialogue is perpetually calculating its next move. And while morning promises a dip to 12 degrees, maybe today we just appreciate the beautiful mistakes. Maroon 5 and Megan Thee Stallion are here to remind us that sometimes the flaws are the finest parts.

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1: Political grandstanding, whether it's attributing electoral losses to a deep systemic change or simply dealing with 13 degrees Celsius in Wolfsburg, always seems wonderfully vague. We really appreciate the expert guidance on structure, even if it means rewriting the rule book completely. Time to tune out the politics. Echo Smith's Come Together is up next, and it's perfect for navigating the labyrinth of the current week.

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1: If a multinational body needs an external audit just to confirm that its governance is, quote, flawed and secretive, well, that's quite the dramatic admission. It seems even the grand stage of global sport requires a public declaration of bankruptcy in transparency. Speaking of required confirmations, the good news is that on the A7 heading toward Hanover, the danger between Allertal West and Schwarmstedt is officially lifted. Things are back to baseline. It's a tiny piece of localized normalcy after all that global turmoil. Look at the numbers. We're seeing 12 degrees Celsius in Hamburg right now, partly cloudy, and tomorrow, 13 degrees Celsius. Hardly revolutionary, but slightly optimistic continuity. Today, we mark the International Day of Peace, a concept that must feel wildly ironic when major organizations are struggling to keep their inner workings out of the public eye. Right now, we shed those weighty thoughts like a soggy coat. Next up is a track guaranteed to make you sing along, assuming you don't need to whisper the lyrics. Jax Jones and Callum Scott with Whistle, a perfect, slightly distracting burst of sound to carry us through this quiet Monday night.

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1: The political stage has found new ways to perform manufactured power, doesn't it? Staking claims on perceived traditions, which frankly feels like opera about filing cabinets. But even the collapse of structural dangers are just paperwork. The A7 report between Allertal West and Schwarmstedt officially lifted. We pivot so easily from high-stakes political theater to localized infrastructural calm. Speaking of readings, Bremen is sitting at a decidedly routine 13 degrees Celsius, partly cloudy. Nothing is structurally unstable, which is almost more unsettling than the occasional deluge. Let's shake off the weight of all that heavy governing, because what we need right now is something that just makes you move. Coming up is Cascada, with a track guaranteed to dismantle those tired notions of political equilibrium.

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1: It's a long, thoughtful Monday night. Today is International Day of Peace, and perhaps we all deserve a moment of profound stillness. Funny how financial reports suggest German growth will hit 1.3%, pointing to an artificial sense of permanence. But just outside that perceived stability, the real world is prone to breakdowns. Trying to commute tonight, especially through Harvard, you might encounter danger from a stranded truck. A perfect, tangible metaphor, really. Checking in from Helmstedt, it's a cool 12 degrees Celsius, keeping things crisp. Let's abandon the weight of econometric forecasts. The only thing we need to build up right now is the groove. Keep that feeling of bite going.

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1: Hey, folks. It's still going to be one of those lovely, complicated Monday nights, isn't it? Hearing the political chatter tonight, it sounds like everyone is very good at describing systemic problems without pointing a finger. Meanwhile, Bremen weather keeps us grounded. It's a cool 13 degrees Celsius now, dropping just a couple of degrees to 12 degrees later. Things are so complex, even the traffic struggles to keep up, with the right lane jammed up at Harburg. But even when stability feels like a mere concept, and when we've heard enough about deep changes, we just need a moment of pure, uncomplicated rhythm. Let's leave the political structural critiques in the parking lot, because tonight, we've got TLC dropping No Scrubs.

0: It's midnight on Monday, and as the DAX chases cheap oil fumes, remember that the 13 degrees outside barely reflect the market's own volatile climate. Don't stress about the closed right lane or the political squabble we're biting into. It bites us right now.
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12 degrees outside. Seems fitting for the state of affairs, right? Global markets ride those dubious inflationary waves, seemingly distracted by plummeting oil prices. Honestly, the whole economy seems less like a robust system and more like a very elaborate, high-stakes carnival where the main act continually disappears. We've analyzed the chaos. Now, hit this sonic pleasure. Time for Colcha Candela.

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1: We're keeping the conversation pretty low key tonight. Just 12:20 on a Tuesday, and honestly, everything seems complicated, doesn't it? People realizing that sometimes you really do need an external audit for things that should just work. The governance structure, frankly, seems to be at a very low point. Just like the weather in Delmenhorst, which is only sitting at 12 degrees Celsius and partly cloudy. At least the street is clear if you're passing through Osnabrück South. Anyway, enough world headaches. Time to settle back in. We've got VNV Nation next to finish the night off right.
2: Beinhard wie ein Rocker. Beinhard wie ein Schopper.

The global craving for scrupulous visibility is palpable, isn't it? Seeing powerful entities stumble into admitting the necessity of an external audit, that's an admission that obfuscation has become merely unprofitable. But let's pivot to local concerns, because clarity isn't just a FIFA problem. On the A29 heading toward Oldenburg, the visibility issue persists. Cycling dangers near Sandkrug mean that vigilance is always paramount, even when the landscape seems benign. The weather mirrors this slight unease, 12 degrees Celsius and partly cloudy now, but later it drifts toward an overcast, unchanging 12. Little changes, big implications. We're in a period of meteorological melancholy here. After all this global drama and localized hazard warnings, it calls for something genuinely heartfelt. We need a sound that cuts through the noise, a sonic testament to reflection. Get ready for Lonely Day.

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1: The structural integrity of any grand socialist scheme seems to be under relentless siege lately, doesn't it? We hear talk of dismantling security services, of radically seizing whole housing blocks, a veritable carnival of ambitious blueprints. But frankly, when the political blueprints are so riddled with these visible fissures, I confess I find myself thinking about less dramatic structural matters, like the 829. From Jay Delaney toward Oldenburg, the most precarious structure on display is the shoulder itself. It's littered with cycles, and the Sandkrug danger zone reminder is absolutely vital. Just remember that at 13 degrees Celsius and under this perpetual overcast German ceiling, fatigue is as dangerous as ambition. It takes steady eyes, a little focus, and the recognition that nothing, neither a government manifesto nor a passing bike lane, arrives without impact. Let's settle into something with a rhythmic pulse, something to cut through the lingering static of the week. The power station has requested, and it's time.

flux of the numbers tonight, a sluggish 1.7% rise, with lender taxes seeing a substantial 3.2% descent, makes you think about stability, doesn't it? It requires focus, much like caution needed on the left lane in Cloppenburg, where objects dictate absolute attention. When you're navigating these slight fiscal currents or cruising through 12 degrees Celsius overcast skies, every detail matters. You need that elevated cognitive wattage. Let the tempo lift the spirits. Tonight, we need something that really makes the energy effervesce. Get ready for some heat.

Tuesday night and the numbers just keep arguing with reality. Zero VAT on basic foodstuffs. That is the core calculus we are still stuck in. We debate the symptoms, but the illness? That's deeper. It requires absolute clarity. Today, the danger in Kloppenburg is officially lifted, a small moment of civic relief juxtaposed against endless political struggle. It's a low-grade, consistent 12 degrees Celsius out there. Tonight, we need to follow something. Let the rhythm take the weight of all that talk, the endless debate over mere points of percentage. This next one, Contra K and crew, they know the feeling of trying to follow through. Let's go.

Mike here on Hubu FM. Looking at all the changes, from political spats to a defective truck near Heidenau, I think we all need a little stability. It's only 14 degrees in Hanover, keeping things predictably overcast, right? Don't let the chaos out there mess with this vibe. Let's catch a quick break from the drama. Up next, we've got Henrik's half of Forever.

0: The world feels oddly complicated tonight. From the political theater unfolding in Mecklenburg-Vorpommern, where the pronouncements of radical mandate ignore the parliamentary details, it's certainly an intriguing display. Speaking of things that aren't running smoothly, remember that defective vehicle near Heidenau is still a danger on the right lane. The general vibe seems to track physical inconvenience, too. Hamburg reports just 12 degrees Celsius and solid overcast skies, so prepare for the perpetual gray. No need to let the local governance chaos infect your mood. We're moving past all that legislative muck into something pure and snappy. Get ready to shed some troubles with Sia's cheap thrills.
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1: Mike here. It's Tuesday, 1:30. Did you catch the news? Tax revenues only nudged up 1.7% in August, a truly impressive feat of barely holding things together. Especially when lender taxes are dipping significantly, a solid 3.2% drop. Makes you wonder about the foundational structural integrity, doesn't it? Much like the A39 closing near Wolfsburg, another vital route simply bricked up for cleaning. Salzgitter is barely 12 degrees and overcast, and honestly, the entire mood feels slightly constrained. These financial hiccups, these traffic closures, it makes you want something genuinely uplifting. Let's leave the worrying about macroeconomics to the experts. We're settling into the smooth, gorgeous comfort of Leona Lewis. Better in time.

Mike here. Another Tuesday night and the political theater remains gloriously unproductive. We hear warnings about profound national troubles, about the struggle to deliver functional government versus endless tiresome bickering. It's exhausting watching the profound incompetence stall essential services. Honestly, it's almost a performance art piece. Given that the A39 is back online and the mood remains somewhat constrained, I suggest we deal with this civic paralysis by upgrading our emotional bandwidth. Forget the macro models and the political maneuvering. Let's just pivot. Sometimes, the best cure for deep cynicism is a reminder of what pure happiness sounds like. Anastasia for a perfect, necessary dose of best days.

0: Such dramatic political land battles and a cool 12 degrees outside barely register when you consider the A37 road hazard. Focus on the pavement, folks. Let's just ride out these deep thoughts with a much-needed blast of manufactured sunshine and glorious disposable beats.
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1: 2 a.m. on a Tuesday. It's a peculiar energy keeping us company this late. Trying to plot through the economic currents, right? With 69% of Germans pushing for price caps, it really makes you appreciate the simple, tangible necessity of moving forward. Take the A37, for instance. A hazard from persons means you need to watch your trajectory. Don't get distracted by the gravity of the market or anything. It's barely 13 degrees outside.